0: Fire dispatch, car 560.
1: Fire dispatch.
0: Back in house.
1: Back in house, 2004.
0: Yeah, I'll take
2: 5-3.
3: Yeah. They are full stayaways with cutouts for custody exchanges. All appear to be protecting the female party. Rianne, he is also showing a not extraditable file 5 out of Illinois for driving under the influence of alcohol.
4: Yeah.
1: Clear assistance rendered.
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0: I'm in route 73 standing at carbon monoxide alarm.
1: 34, there's an update in the address, so it's not yet in CAD. It's 24 Island Drive off of Staniac Road.
0: Received, thank you.
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3: The Heritage Court Apartments, 624 York Street in Pulteney.
0: Farrakhan 34. What was the address on Island Drive?
3: Bachelor, difficulty breathing, cancer.
1: Number 24.
0: Could you make sure they added to the notes? I just see Island Drive in the notes.
3: 5254, responding 2008.
1: It's been added.
0: Pretty safe.

upstairs and such. Only kind of thing. And 2009.

0: Station 10A, Junior, got it.
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2: Sure.
3: I'll be en route to Deputy Mark's County, Deputy Lava's location. Where are the numerics again? 15 Timberlake.
2: 15 Timberlane Drive, across that word from
4: Granville.
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0: Hillcrest East to corner 34. The driver, so

0: 44 Dean Road. Callers reporting Audrey is currently walking down the driveway wearing a pink crop top, blue jeans, and Crocs with blonde hair. Believed to still be in possession of a knife.
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0: And fire's being started, 900 Rock City Road. Caller witness, the group of JVs start up brush fires in the park. She advises near the blue water tank. She couldn't advise where that was. And
4: Audrey's also a signal 3155.
1: Whereabouts?
4: Spring City.
1: Say if they want her.
5: 5A County, I can head down to backup 6-3.

0: Responding to 2018, the caller advising of brush fire in the area of the Blue Water Tower. She also advised there was 5 youths in the area. We do have a patrol responding as well.
1: Bridge 2018. 3, you're arriving on South Hospital 2018.
2: Those teenagers are
0: responding.

0: Canadian reporting his wife, Tammy, has taken the keys to his truck and left the residence in a 2016 Hyundai Santa Fe color black. Caller's just looking to retake possession of his keys.
1: Hogenberg 22 off the confession. One Colbert goes by. Room 922. Track 320.
2: It is you.
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5: Three nine, guys.
6: I'll be arriving. The fire looks to be out. A little bit of smoke.
5: Arriving. Appears to be out 2021. Car 34.

0: You put all the Cartoonists back in service. I got limited reception down here, sorry.
1: Very good, sir. You're in service 2021.
2: Sheriff's dispatch. 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

0: 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I can start from the PS3.
1: Saratoga Springs does not want her.
2: Friday coming from
1: 2022.
0: En route, what's the location?
2: 900 Rock City Road. The caller was from lot 216. Yep.
3: En route to Saratoga.
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1: I'm bowling the park now.
0: Should we answer?

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2: 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When you get here, we'll just take a couple of shovels and just put out the embers.
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0: 463, Sheriff's Dispatch. 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Sounds like the juveniles just built a fire pit and had a controlled fire and ran into the woods. You can continue 77 prior to 10.
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0: 2G19 County. Do you have any further with that null and void complaint?
1: Negative.
0: Proceed. I'm going to be in the area 317.
1: 2030.

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1: Yeah, ma'am.
2: 1953 is transporting one to Ellis Hospital.
1: EMS 1954.
3: 131, whatever.
1: We're arriving in Coburg.
3: Can you just attach Matthew Newman to that incident and I'll be clearing service?

0: 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Nolan Realm.
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0: Kingdon area, check of 7 clubhouse,
1: fire patrol
0: and
1: then
0: we'll leave us something multiple times. Negative answer. We're getting an automated message saying caller is unavailable. No history.
1: Broadway and McCray.
2: 186
1: Broadway, Fort Edward Cross of Church Street and Eddy Street. Caller's an Ashley Yarder reporting approximately 45 minutes ago. She had a male wearing a green hoodie and jeans attempt to gain entry into our residence. And she came to the door. The door was open. She went to go shut it and lock it. He attempted to walk inside.

0: 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Two one five three, returning 2038.
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3: 786, copy. Five, four, nine.
4: I'm going to be interrupt the LAC for victim depositions. I'm going to be tied up with 22.
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0: 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I don't know if all her info's in the sheet, but that's going to be New York 821-953-312. 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

0: 76 EMS Control.
1: EMS Control, is there anything else, 76?
0: Could we get the lot number again, please?
1: It's going to be lot number 22. Should be on the back side of the U-boot.
0: 76 EMS Control.
1: EMS Control, is there anything else, 76?

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1: En route to St. Peter's.
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0: Separate complaints regarding the Newton subject. One's at 67 Church Street and the other's at 36 Morrison Avenue.
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Receive SP Grambler, are you still tied up on that investigation?

0: 48. 48. My last, it's just going to be an injured deer, needs to be dispatched. Should be in front of 18 Hicks Road, which is the Hicks Orchard, intersection of County 23.
1: Received, I'll be around.
0: 2057, Fort Howard, Town of Kingsbury, correction, Town of Hartford patrols for a 911 related.
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0: You're going to be going to 3106, Saver 196, Hartford, intersection of County Route 43. Rapid SOS is indicating that phone number is associated with apartment 3. And spotting in front of an apartment, unable to make contact, the 901 prefix. 2058.
1: EMS 3854.
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2: I'm just coming through the hamlet of Kingsbury. 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
3: I appreciate it. I'm running 22-4, Dan. I can just finish this deer and get up there. Thank you, though.
4: Advising, I now have four complainants.
2: 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I will still be on scene of 67 Church.
4: 2101.

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1: EMS Control, is there an ambulance on 786?
0: 786, back in service.
1: Well, is there an ambulance on 786 in service, 2102?
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0: 323-31 Lydia Street. Caller's a neighbor, Penny Fleeman, reporting the residence of Alex Bain.
5: 951.
0: Screaming and yelling, yeah, coming from inside. Believes the 14-year-old is home alone, watching her siblings that are three.
6: Sure.
0: Whatever, 347.
4: How about out 19 Lentine's Way? Spoke to a Henry Crandall, was the accidental doctor.

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0: 9 4.
1: I believe I'll be out. Does the residence driveway come from McDougal Road instead of 196?
0: Negative. It's the apartment complex that's right at the intersection of 196 and 43.
1: 9 4 copies.

0: 1950, what do you miss?
1: Yeah.
0: 1950 is back in.
1: 2109.
2: EMS 3054.
1: EMS 1950. EMS.
2: You can show us arriving, Ellis. 1954. Correction on that. 1954 is arriving, Ellis.
1: Okay. 125, your status.
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2: Lincoln, Paul, Paul, 1113. If you could run that and just add it to the car.
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2: 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One-nine Carver's Falls Road, Whitehall to assist 92 for a control kick.
3: 2113. SALS with Taconic Valley, 81 Southeast Hollow Road in Berlin for a 70-year-old male active seizure. ALS with Taconic Valley, 81 Southeast Hollow Road, Town of Berlin, for a 70-year-old male active seizure. 2 and 13.

0: Sierra 67 Church. Go ahead with the next one.
1: The next complainant was at 69A Adam Church Street. A Rocco Urso reporting the same. The third was a Tory subject at 36 Morrison Avenue. She is requesting an interview. And there is one additional.
0: Copy. I spoke to the Urso subject. I'll be en route to 36 Morrison.
1: Received. The next two are 34 Morrison and 36 Morrison.
0: Copy. I'll be in that area.
1: 2114.
2: It's Bill from the Path Moon checking 91 hang up 7 Jennifer Drive.

0: 361, 87 northbound.
1: I'm actively for Port Point. Second call for both agencies, 289 South Street, Middletown Springs, between Garrett and
2: 261, checking 911, hang up.
1: 7
2: Jennifer Drive. Two people talking in the background.
1: Sorry,
2: 115.
0: Be enough.
3: Three, two. I'm clearing a complaint in DNR. I can voice that as well.
2: 2115.

0: 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TAC 32060.
1: Nathan. Some fire being dispatched at the Center for the Disabled, 153 Middletown Road, for a 75-year-old male, difficult to breathe.
2: 2116.
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2: 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Acknowledging the call and pulsing, responding momentarily.

EMS at Folk Rose till needed. For Fairhaven at this time, you can disregard the mutual aid request. Scramble 2953 is acknowledging the call responding momentarily, as well as member 488 in the room at time 117.

0: Saratoga Fire dispatch, Saratoga Fire, E552, E551, 5653. Motor vehicle crash, 30 over 1, Interstate 87. Repeating, E552, E551, 5653. Motor vehicle crash, 30 over 1, Interstate 87, northbound. Dispatch clear, 2118.
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4: They gotta be located on Hicks Road or on County 23 so they can make notification.
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1: We got 90 speed in regards to her son, Stephen, 20 years of age. Self-inflicted lacerations that are non-recent to the arm.
7: 32 responding.
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7: 153 Middle Town.
1: 2118. 101, you said
8: it's car 560.
0: Dispatch.
1: That's affirmative, 36. We'll be in apartment number 1.
8: 560, 5653, E551, we're all en route. Any reports from entrapment?
0: Negative reports of entrapment. It's going to be 30 over 1, Interstate 87 northbound. It's just south of the exit 15 off-ramp northbound. Just be advised, the vehicle was smoking. The caller believes it was on fire at one point and is now out. It's an 80-year-old female with minor injury from a car versus deer. White Nissan Rogue.
8: Where do you see? 551, continue priority 2.
9: Vermont truck, 520, Adam, 912, Warren County 18.
10: Sir, looking to report a violation of an order of protection not in progress by Callie Blackmer. 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
10: 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Clear hospital, third station, and door. 36-2120. 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West Glens Falls Fire, first responders. Respond, need Glens Falls Center, 152 Upper Sherman Ave. Patient's going to be located in the east wing.
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10: A is an Adam. 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
0: Just be advised, a call came in from Saratoga County. It's not advised.
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10: Fire chauffeur, West Glens Falls EMS, West Glens Falls Fire, first responders, respond, the Glens Falls Center, 152 Upper Sherman Ave. Patient's going to be located in
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10: Cut the floor, breathing normally. 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
8: EMS 1953.
12: EMS.
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1: EMS control, what's going on? Leave me on 7-1.
0: Responding.
1: What's going on? Leave me on 7-1, responding. 20-22.
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1: We're arriving.
2: Between Garen and Coy Hill Road. 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
4: Control to 7 East Avenue. A John Janos requesting to speak to an officer regarding a female that he has been letting stay at his residence. States he believes she's using drugs. She's not currently on scene.
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4: No. 534. 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
2: 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I'll be clear.
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0: 2754 is arriving.
2: 6451 arriving.
1: 2754 on scene at 2134.
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0: Hold that plate again from the Skyler Roll Larceny.
1: Lincoln Union Young 4527.
0: I'm in Moreau. I'll head that way and try and intercept on the way back. Looks like Clark Street, Suckland Falls, correct?
1: Are you going southbound?
2: D19 County. I'm in the vicinity of Nolan Road. If you need any assistance.
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1: 2136.

0: County, 412-54163.
1: Sixer.
0: A vehicle is now southbound on Route 32, passing Menin Road. The caller is pursuing in a white Audi. We've advised him not to. He is still pursuing.
1: Does the caller work at one of the stores?
0: Negative. The caller is a bystander.
1: Got it.
2: 6-3 received.
0: 2137.

0: 3 County. Has Dollar General called and reported a larceny?
1: Pest Control 5552.
2: Negative.
0: Copy.
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1: Just to advise you, we did take a call back from Vermont 911 reporting your patient is starting to lose consciousness.
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0: 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I'm securing EPS further.
1: 36, securing further out, 2139.
2: County 4125460, we're on the phone with this door now, attempted again further. The male jumped out of the vehicle behind the 2B apartment in the Victory apartment complex. The vehicle kept going southbound on 32.
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0: Yeah.

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1: 5.
0: Just spoke with an employee at Dollar General. I don't believe there's
2: going to
0: be
2: Avenue for domestic.
0: But they're
2: going
0: to check the camera footage just in case.
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1: 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I'll go 4. 6 for copy.
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1: One Sparrowhawk Circle.
0: Caller Jamie Tripp, not on scene. She was on a Facebook Messenger video call with her sister-in-law, Barbara Whiting. She's reporting ongoing verbal domestic throughout the day with her ex-boyfriend, who she resides with at that residence, and Andrew LaBarge.
2: 6-1,
0: he's been verbal towards her all day and ruined her property. He's since locked her out of the residence. She's sitting on the porch.
1: One Sparrowhawk Circle, apartment 311. Caller, 67-year-old mother is highly intoxicated, being combative and looking for alcohol in the house.
2: Two G 41 copy.
3: Sheriff, dispatch 4136.
2: 4136.
0: Sir, 346 responding. 315 is the second one materially at 2143.
3: 2143. William Wilkins, 520-225-0831. He's from 5 Roslyn Avenue,
0: Panama. Very safe. If one is available, 315 is still at the LEC. The other complaint, 346 is headed to 1079 Burgoyne Avenue, lot 13, for a verbal domestic.
4: 34 copy.
0: Three, 334 is a second. 315, you can disregard.
1: Copy. 11, what's your name?
5: 9 cents.
1: Taking a report of a motorbike crash, 46 Flight Lock Road. Unknown injuries at this time. We are going to start EMS.
5: Copy.
1: 2144.
6: Sound the sheriff's dispatch.
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1: Now on the arrival, 2147.
2: 451 EMF. 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Arriving, sir. 747.
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0: MS 1954.
4: Yeah.
0: Do you have any further information on the incident, if there's any entrapment or injuries noted?
4: Motorcycle accident, single operator, PDM senior, questioning you priority one.
0: Receive.
2: EMS Patrol is consulting me on 7-1.
1: Do you happen to have a Glenfog PD officer in the area of Broad Street in the hospital? There's some multiple kids riding bikes, cutting in and out of traffic, darting in and out of traffic.
5: Not at all, for that road.
1: Yeah, it's a there's multiple kids riding bikes, cutting in and out of track, darting in and out of traffic.
5: Not at all, for that road.
2: Yeah, it's a

0: Affirmative.
1: 311. That's for me. I'll be there.
0: Start the next available duty total. 2150.
1: Current complaint.
2: Yeah, firm. I believe he's already attached the sheet and everything.
1: Receive 2150.
3: Control from ambulance 711.
4: Fire dispatch. 552.
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4: We're clear. All units are off in
5: RFI. Yeah, that's got to be
6: 10-1. Are you clear? 21-50.

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1: 2151.
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1: 671's on.
3: 671, when you come up Flight Lock Road, you're going to pass my vehicle in the first patrol car. Going to need some light on the left side of Flight Lock Road. Do you have any EMS personnel on that?
1: Yes, that's affirmative, we do.
3: All right, receive. At this point in time, the ambulance is not on scene, so we're going to need some EMS attention.
1: Copy that. We're leaving now. Hey.
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0: That's negative.
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2: 2. One female from the LEC to the facility.
1: 0782, one by near time, getting ready.
2: 38857, that was going to be my ending for when I arrived at the LEC.
1: 4670206441.
2: The light on falls, sir. Marconi Fire Control 4, Bones Falls, fired.
1: 2023
2: G. Haskell Avenue, just from Warren Street. A call from
1: Brooklyn, New York.
2: Again, if possible, illegal outside fire.
1: Boshi Lynn returns valid, D. David. Brooklyn, MTFP, OP negative.
2: Marconi Fire Control, beating for Bones Falls, fired. Spawn Haskell Avenue, just in from Warren Street. Caller's at number 2701. Party good, neighbor.
1: 311.
2: Possible outside.
4: Do we have something pending?
2: Fire control 215.
1: For a trespassing call, we're going to start county unit 30. We'll declare.
5: 325, put over down New York.
4: 9-6, I'll start over. If you could start a backup unit.
6: Fire is 325.
1: 22 Gray Street. There's a male dead outside dead refusing to leave. He's the boyfriend of the cleaner. It's Mark Wood, negative buckets.
5: 4484. Also have two other passenger IDs when you're ready.
1: 2159.
6: Go ahead with him.
1: 3.
5: Florida driver's license, Edward 363-244-57-411-0. The other passenger is going to Texas driver's license, 269-59-745.
6: 4177, sheriff's dispatch.
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0: 782. He's going to be 10-8 for Bourne.
1: Okay.
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5: 256 Lakeshore Drive in Diamond Point.

56, Jacob Patrol 87 northbound. You know, about a mile south of exit 26. A 2012 Town and Country color black. They have a dead battery on the side of the roadway. They've attempted to contact tows in the area with negative results.

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1: 2204.
2: Units could start for a suicidal person, 117 Boston Avenue, the Dollar Tree. We're on the line with Anthony, who's advising Nicholas Haig is feeling suicidal. They're currently standing out front. We're still taking further.
0: 17 copy.
3: 16 copy.
2: 17 and 16, just be advised. 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
3: Copies.
4: Fire control, engine 303.
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4: 303 is arriving.
5: Five.
4: Smartphone engine 303 arriving, 2205.
2: Five and 14, if you could start for a public assist, 97 West Circular Street, apartment 2101, speak with Stacy. She's advising there's a juvenile by the name of Alejandro Davis at the residence attempting to retrieve personal belongings. Was advised by our department to call if he returns as she's requesting assistance with a property retrieval and contacting his mother.
5: Five copies. 010L.
6: 3C 2206.
4: Arriving.
2: 2206. 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Advising there's a strong history of mental health issues between PTSD and chronic anxiety with depression. 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
4: him.
2: Negative impact.
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1: 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Henry, 3203.
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2: Sherman. 16-2, New York State, Quanta, these when you're ready.
1: 545, Alice.
3: 16, go ahead.
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3: Okay.
0: The Holiday Inn, 216 Corinth Road. Caller is an employee, Brad Griffin, reporting there's a gray travel bus parked in the back parking lot. He spoke with the operator, asked them to leave, and they refused. Now they're making unnecessary noises with the bus.
1: Where is he?
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0: 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Number 792, you state you're 28. Crossing to Potterbrook Road and Friends Lake Road. Now the female in her 70s, trouble speaking, trouble breathing, requesting first responders to the scene. Party 1 ALS. Control 4, Warrensburg Emergency, email 753, requesting additional first responders to the scene. Number 792, Stigger 28, rushing through Potterbrook Road and Friends Lake Road. A female in her 70s, trouble speaking, trouble breathing, requesting additional. Yeah, Party 1 ALS, 2216. There's available town of Queensbury, which location?
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0: AC10. Control number 8A. Baybrook Drive off of Walker Lane. The third party report, the caller in Chester, putting her daughter Amanda Bump and granddaughter Haley Thornton, right, domestic with one another. Of course, Haley's 23, has been out of control, striking her mother, and reports she possibly picked up a smaller child in the residence by the neck.

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0: Make sure you're together.
1: Copy, we're going to be clear. That party was sent on his way.
0: 311-43-414-342.
2: 411.
0: Okay. Lee Edwards, they're requesting a make a report for harassment.
2: 411, got it.
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1: 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A party 21 wants response. 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

0: 42 17, I'll be transporting one Saratoga Hospital, voluntary, comma cooperative. 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

0: 451 to 1971, factory.
1: 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She was just on the line with us again. She said the mail was on its way over.
2: Stephen Walker.
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1: 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Caller says she was in a dispute with her boyfriend, and he tased her with a cattle prod. She's declining EMS. He has no weapons at this time.
4: 27.
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0: Go back, Caroline, close to the cross. Pavilion, New York, Reg, King, Adam, King, 7799, King, Adam, King, 7799.
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0: 515-036-480.
1: Okay.
2: Eddie, to disregard.
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4: Gray unit to BC Eclipse with Massachusetts Reg, white male operator. Concerned the caller because he was sitting there with his lights off. Caller is no longer in the area. Five Leslie Court off of Wooden Road.
5: New York 313-457-515.
1: Temple.
0: Hey, firm verbal warning issue.
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5: It is, sir.
7: 10-8 for warning.
5: Number.
8: 15-882, traffic stop.
5: 15, go ahead, this is the vehicle stop.
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0: physical domestic. 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
0: 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At this point, the subjects are going to be outside.
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0: on foil is a grand jury from the Cybrax.
1: Either unit in the state streets, patrol the budget in, 932 State Route 9, Crossing Sweet Road and Kendrick Road, room 118, and Mercedes Lunin is going to be the caller complaining that a Gary Morrow house that was staying with her took her service dog approximately 6 hours ago and 2 days ago threatened her. From her two-year-old child. Morehouse subject is currently staying with another female over at the King Hendrick.
2: Okay.
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0: Oh, 75 Sheriff's at Bunch.
1: Sheriff. 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
0: Start me an additional unit, sorry.

0: of just confirming it's northeast line of 67.
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1: That's the operator about near state client. Are you ready?
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1: 711-385-520. White female.
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3: 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Noise complaint. Me 11 Ashtown Road, apartment A, Anna. 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
10: Okay. 572 to start for 2 Henry Street. Caller states the youth's son bicycles have passed the house multiple times. They've knocked over the garbage cans. The caller states they witnessed, correction, the caller's husband witnessed them try to get into the vehicles. Their son had left the house after the kids. They could hear yelling down towards Woodward and Hudson. Caller is requesting an interview.
11: 534 headquarters.
2: 2300.
3: 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Arriving 2-story wood frame residential, investigating nothing shown from the exterior.
0: Investigating nothing going from exterior.
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0: 560 arriving 2301.

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0: We're arriving, standing by the hydrant.
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5: 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What was the last location?
0: 560.
4: I left
6: the caller believes that the yelling was coming from the Woodward side towards Hudson of Henry Street.
7: Received. We're going to investigate. The alarm system is showing normal at this time, however.
4: Okay.

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1: headquarters 532.
2: We're going to be transferring that to the mouth of 1344 Alden Street, Schenectady. 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
4: Transferring that mail to 1344 Alden Street, Schenectady. 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

0: 752 to EMS control. EMS control, where's it go, 752? We just assembled an off-duty BLS crew. Did you say the bleeding was confirmed at Countryside? Confirmed. Female, following with a head laceration, bleeding was being controlled. Okay, show us the route, please. Continue Lake George at this time. Where's our 752 responding, Griffin Lake George, and we'll start 30, continue at 2306.
1: Streets, Heritage Lane, the Word of Life Health and Athletic Center is where the patient will be located. 15-year-old male found unresponsive, breathing has been confirmed, unknown further, fire just clear, 2306.

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1: Priority 2, PDA is on the scene at 332 Main Street in Bennington for a 30-year-old female, catch, slurred breathing, mental health related.
0: Received.
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0: Harvey, 79-year-old female resident cut her leg.
4: The state police patrol case.
0: I'm going to need an ambulance for transport.
1: 10-4, priority 2 or priority 1?
0: Priority 2.
1: 10-4.
4: Patch EMS to 4230 Glendale Road, the Word of Life at the Athletic Center. They stated that they were missing a 15-year-old. They have now found him, reported him to be unresponsive, but breathing. There's a possible seizure history, but they cannot confirm that. If you
0: want to
4: just start that way, the ambulance is en route.
0: Here for the fire, dispatch, here for the fire, 554. 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
2: on. The caller believes the 15-year-old has a seizure history, but cannot confirm that. They were attempting to locate him. They found him in approximately 2 hours.
1: To Alpha Falls, 364 with Maple Street Apartment 113. Tag 323.
2: He's starting to become alert. I do have a patrol en route. Just advise if you're going to need them once you get there. The scene is secure at this time. I just unknown details.
3: Thank you. Lake George Ambulance 730, EMS Control.
2: EMS Control.
3: 730, we're arriving on the scene.
2: Lake George Ambulance 730, arriving on the
4: EMS
2: scene.
5: EMS
4: 2316. 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
5: We're out. 2316, will you need the fire department again?
4: 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Fire dispatch, 5654. 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We're en route.
6: En route 2316. It'll be a medical assist at 9 Kirby Road, Apartment 9. The operator of E562 requested an ambulance for 79-year-old female with a leg laceration.
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0: 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Sure, 0-9-0.
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2: Can you patrol 23? 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We've dispatched the ambulance there for a 15-year-old male subject. They were attempting to locate him. They found him approximately 2 hours after their initial attempts. Unresponsive but breathing. 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If you could just see if you can pain further.
6: Out a group of males playing basketball. They're all headed into the cars now, but I cleared.
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3: 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Yeah. US Patrol. 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
5: 0 to the back. AG10. 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
7: So, Casa, Charles, Ocean, Sam, Tom, Adam, first of Cameron, count of spelling, middle initial, James and John, date of birth, 12-9-2005.

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1: Prairie 562.
0: You've been on scene for 21 minutes.
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0: 2141.

0: Larry from the car. I'm at the Cumberland Farms in Fort Ann. Just getting all static on my portable. I believe there's a pole. I'm here if I'm closer than whatever unit was responding.
1: I'm currently in Dallas, Virginia, at the Naval
2: when I believe 334 is going to be closer.
1: Thanks, man. 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

0: 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Your take on ID?
1: What is this thing goes to find ID?
0: Go ahead. 472-420-081.
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0: to Dylan Jackson of Johnstown, New York, and a 2020 Subaru Impreza White returns valid to Radames Padilla of Lake George. We're just moving these individuals along. We'll be 10A momentarily.
1: Number.
0: Andrew Padilla returns valid DM David Mary out of Lake George and CSEOP negative.
2: 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Yes, we can.
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0: I was expecting that it would move along this next year.
1: 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Okay. Oh, 415, you can disregard.
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2: 9013.
0: Are you going to need a homeowner for Bolton EMS? 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
2: 9013.
0: A 22-year-old female conscious, alert, difficulty breathing, vomiting, coffee ground like emesis.
3: 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The male's going to be walking out of the store now. 18 disregard.
0: One special for Bolton emergency. 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A 22-year-old female conscious, difficulty breathing, vomiting, coffee ground like emesis. Fire drill 0013.

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1: 10-4.
0: Sorry, too. Sir Kevin Kuva announced.

0: Stand by. We're familiar. We're looking for his ID.
1: Unfortunately.
2: .4210, he's showing suspended, ID only, parole hit, OP's on file.
1: Sent forth.

0: 220, Tommy.
1: Tommy, 220.
2: Bolton, EMS, respond. 112 North Bolton Road.
0: For the domestic dispute,
2: you're ongoing. 22-year-old female counselor, difficulty breathing, vomiting, coffee, ground, Lake Emesis. Fire just cleared 017.
1: 2232.
0: Appreciate it, thank you.
1: They're waiting.

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1: Hi, this is Warner.
2: EMS Control 736.
3: 736 responding.
1: County 2G19.
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1: It spotted to lot 19, but the caller did not confirm. They hung up.
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1: 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Voice in the background, and then I'm going to show them.
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0: 264175, available units out of Milton for disturbance, 885 Middle Line Road, spot 103. Intoxicated male at a disturbance, currently fleeing in his vehicle. New York registration, Lincoln X-ray, Adam 5209. It's going to be a white Buick.
1: Figure out a original call.
0: 4126-4175 en route. The car may be going to 976 Good Road. That is the RO's address.
1: Status.
0: Milton.
2: Copy, disregard.
0: There's 20.
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0: You're clear at 025.

0: 775 County.
1: County.
0: Can you go again with the description of this call?
1: The male is in a vehicle, a white Buick, New York registration, Lincoln, X-ray, Adam, 5209. There was a physical dispute between the female and the male. They said the male punched her in the head and shoved her to the ground. There are three children in the home as well. The male has maybe used some tools to hit the female.
0: 4 and 7, 5 copies.
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0: 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I'll let you know if I'm secure.
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0: 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Be advised, we are going to have charges. About 2 or 2 miles.
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1: Nine five nine eight.
0: Disturbance at 2222 Grace Street, the back apartment, cross street to Grove Street. The male caller states that there's a male outside trying to bait the caller to come outside. It's going to be an individual by the name of Mark Woods. Caller is a John Burdett.
2: Nine five, copy.
0: Both units are out at 039.

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2: 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You name me the middle line road complaint.
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0: In the town of Half Moon for an open line at 21 Kendall Drive, cross streets, Jacob Drive and Clayton Drive. Initially dead air, the caller is now stating that they're having a seizure, expressing paranoid and confused statements. Part of the Illuminati has wings.
1: 6-1.
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2: I'm the New York resident of Lincoln, X-ray 5209, and I returned in 1906.
1: Copy that. Thank you, sir.
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0: It'll be providing a courtesy transport for the mail party over to Key Bank in Cahoes, mileage 736. Fourteen after 11.

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1: Frederick 315.
0: To that vehicle.
2: Four, seven, five, zero.
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3: 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Are you at Stony Brook Drive yet?
4: Almost there.
1: Just confirming it's a 2014 Porsche. Appreciate it. It is coming back to New Jersey to a Allen S. Grunwald, Morganville, New Jersey.
0: Appreciate it. No files on it.

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0: Seven G 276. I have an area check at 80 Saratoga Avenue to St. Michael's Church. The caller is a name white suit of Camry stating that he found the door to the church open. Unknown if anyone's inside.
2: Check out 055.
0: Of
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There's no weapons.

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0: Troy PD is inquiring if we want to file 5 out of our agency.
1: Three down in front of 3 Stony Brook Drive. It's blocking the roadway, so I need to come out here and cut
2: five
1: it up.
2: Five. Who's the file 5?

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0: 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Where we have one plus me.
1: MD 276 KP the 311 MRD.
0: 311.
1: Check the building. 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We're able to secure the door. 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
2: Four 197, I'm out at 115.

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1: 30 MS for a 26-year-old female, general evaluation. Priority 2 is from.
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0: 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Evaluated female after his call. 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
4: Troy is only willing to transport halfway. They were thinking the Clifton Park State Trooper Barracks.
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3: Left.
1: Taking an additional call for an alarm with no further information, but we're taking a EMS call from the same complex as well at 328 Solomon Ave for a nasal drip issue.
3: Copy.
1: 125.
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0: 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I'll be good.
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0: G61 available in the town of Half Moon for disturbance in the area of 36 Crossing Boulevard. The caller is highly agitated, stating that in front of Child Time Learning Center, a male subject attacked him. It's going to be a white male, approximately 6'4", has a beard. The subject stated he works at Chipotle.

0: Rachel, 4 Queensbury EMS, respond. 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He's conscious or breathing normally. Arm pain, requesting transport to Winslow's. Special 4, Queensbury EMS, respond to 51 Evergreen Lane, apartment 204. A 60-year-old male, conscious, alert, breathing normally, arm pain, fractals clear. 0131.
1: The caller seems to be walking north of the dialysis center.
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1: In route.
3: 723 responding, 0133. 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

for zone one coverage involved. Good call from the park. Two out response. Crossing Boulevard, just south of the Petco, north of Ruby Dialysis. See the police. Evaluate a 20-year-old male for assault. Upper detect, 3135.

0: 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Sure, dispatch.
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0: 158 Main and Grand, Town of Warrensburg.
1: A unit, 911 hang up, 4366 Lakeshore Drive, Bolton, shows the Porter's Cottages. The plot is going to be just north of Barkeeter Trail. Looks like there's a cabin right next to the roadway there. It's going to be just north of the sign for Porter's Cabins. Two attempts at a callback, no answer. No voice contact.

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0: 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That's that. Thank you, Gettysburg.
1: 497, go ahead.
0: Male, last name Ponapsky. Paul Lincoln, Adam Nora. Adam Victor, Sam King Young. First name Gavin. George Adam Victor, Edward Nora. Middle J. Johns. Date of birth 12/18/2002.

0: last name's going to be Paul, Lincoln, Adam, Nora, Adam, Victor, Sam, King, Young.
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0: Arriving Samaritan.
1: 143.
2: EMS.
1: EMS for 1972.
2: You can cancel the mutual aid ambulance. 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
2: Whatever, 2843.
0: Clear. Five main file.
3: Go ahead.
1: Yeah, 145.
2: One open line, southbound on State Route 22. Attempt callback, the line picked up and disconnected. Currently southbound on Hebron, just passing Tip Lady Road.
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1: 498.
2: Any area.
3: Put me on that as well. 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
4: Full of items. 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Individuals walked from behind I Love New York Pizza and they continued to the upstairs apartment of 71 John.
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0: EMS, the 1253 EMS one. I just spoke to the resident. He states he's feeling weak and fears he may fall. Got to reach out to the Eclipse Firehouse supervisor, but they can make it over to you.
1: I'm sorry, you broke up on that.
0: The patient, EMS 1972.
2: 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I copy your radio traffic. 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
1: 1253.
0: 1972 is on their way over to you. The resident says they can't make their way out. They feel weak and fear they may fall.
1: Very sensitive.

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2: First one's going to be last name Flanagan. Frank Lincoln, Adam Nora, Adam George, Adam Nora. First name Caleb.
3: Yes, Frank
2: Adam
3: too.
2: Young, Lincoln, Edward, Edward. Middle initial M, Mary. Date of birth 6/22/2007.
3: Frank, it's 5/3. I'll be back
2: in. Last name Riccio, Robert, Ida, Charles, Charles, Ida, Ocean. First name Kaylee. King, Adam, Young, Lincoln, Edward, Edward. Middle initial E, Edward. Date of birth 6/15/2000.
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0: 2G66, it's going to be regarding a disabled vehicle there, Havlin Road near Rockwell. It's going to be a black Rivian. The caller, left on foot, she's requesting to speak with an officer. She's going to be located at the public safety building near the large Adirondack chair on SUNY Adirondack.
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1: Yeah, 211.
2: Nothing obvious back here. The reset looks like it's holding.

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0: 4198, Sheriff.
1: 498.
0: We have negative contact over there. You just advise the in-town
2: 572-28.
0: For that Buick registration operated by Joe Klug, you will have charges. They can follow up for it.
3: Five, 36. 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
4: 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We interrupted the PSV fall off something.
3: 2016. The car is going to be out of the roadway, and the caller stated the deer was no longer in the area.
2: Could you repeat that? You broke off.
3: The deer and the car are both out of the roadway. The caller didn't see where the deer remained.
2: Appreciate it.

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4: 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Returns on us 2010 White Buick LaCrosse. Operated by Joseph Clute, 26-year-old male. He fled 885 Middle Line Road, intoxicated after a physical domestic. Unknown weapons. He did assault the caller with tools he has in his vehicle.
5: 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They had a key holder apparently respond, didn't observe anything. Apparently their key holder did not have proper passcode to cancel.
4: LaCrosse.
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3: 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Filters not have been 29 Tech Green.

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1: The subject's going to be waiting for auto. If you get any more calls on that vehicle, just be advised this is going to be picked up momentarily.
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1: Northbound 1951.
0: Driving at Tustin.
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1: Here to confirm dispatch E551. 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
0: Mass Middle Falls, first responders, 333 Old Skylaville Road, Town of Easton, for an 8-year-old female fallen, 315.

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1: 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Aaron wrote 5 Fish Creek View. Says 2 Alpha response for a 76-year-old male unable to urinate.
2: Rensselaer County is looking to see if they're available to respond. 43 Elm Street, Hoosick Falls, across a railroad avenue, Spring Street. They have a call of a Edward Cook subject in his mother and father's house, intoxicated, refusing to leave. He was previously removed by law enforcement. He is intoxicated, no weapons.
1: Turn route Embry, East Tower, apartment 106, for an 84-year-old male on lift assist.
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2: I'm acknowledging a full crew members 475 and 809 in the rooms for whatever DMS, the G Roswell Earl Towers High Rise 1 St. Paul's Drive, apartment 5, V as in boy, for an 87-year-old female, lifeline activation, fallen, unknown injuries. 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
2: Fire EMS, Fulker is still needed. Prey 1 BLS, the G Roswell Earth Power is high rise, 1 St. Paul's Drive, Village of Hudson Falls, or permit 5, he is in boy for an 87-year-old female, lifeline activation fallen. 324.

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Respond to four Knowles Road South. Cross street of Ridge Road and Knowles Drive. 83-year-old female fallen from a standing position. 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

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Respond for a commercial fire alarm, 66 Western Avenue, the Western Avenue IRA, crossover to Graff Road and Hart Road. Final call 402, TAC 4.

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No smoke or fire seen. Receiving.

0: 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Commercial fire alarm, 66 Western Avenue, the Western Avenue IRA, cross of DeGraff Road and Hart Road, 409, TAC 4.
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0: Home Depot, 820 State Route 9, Cross Streets, Quaker Road, and Monterey Road. Securitas reporting a burglar alarm, rear lumbar motion left side. There is a Jonathan Wildholder, correction, Wilder hold en route. 20-minute ETA and a teal blue pickup.
1: Morning.
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Jefferson Dude 494 is in the rooms at this time. Granville is acknowledging a full crew upon the condition of enemy to be requested at 456.

0: been arriving 456.
1: Number 6. 23-year-old female, conscious alert, difficulty breathing, asthma history. 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
2: Middle Town Road,
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3: Sheriff's dispatch.
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4: 736 receives.

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0: Right there, back.
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0: Jeff Granville in for Haven. 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
2: EMS.
0: Pulteney Granville, second call, 277 Endless Brook Road in Pulteney, cross of Vermont Route 30 and Dayton Hill Road for a 46-year-old female, difficulty breathing, 508.
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532, Patrol 6 Baybrook Drive, Crossroads Walker Lane, out in front. You'll be meeting with a Michael Brown reporting over the phone harassment by a recent ex.

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0: received Priority 1 ALS response 277 Endless Brook Road in Pulteney between Vermont Route 30 and Dayton Hill for a 46-year-old female conscious alert difficulty breathing. Fairhaven 5254 is responding to Pulteney at 515.
1: EMS to 1953, 1972. Just got a recall from the scene at 2 Harris. The patient wanted to go across the street and wait for your bubbles. They were advised to wait their vehicle in front of the residence with Brick Gray Buick. The car should be with the patient. He'll flag you down.
0: Thank you.

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1: Received. 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They were still between 24 and 25.
2: EMS 1953.
3: EMS for 1953.
2: Right
3: at 517.
4: EMS 1954.
3: EMS for 1954.
4: We're clear for Samaritan back in.
3: At 517.
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5: Fawn 37, 67 stolen.

available at the town of Saratoga for highway complaint in the area of 180 Fitch Road, Crosby County Road 67. There is a tree blocking three quarters of the roadway. No wires involved. DPW has been advised. On 37 Route at 519.

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1: 525.
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1: 525.

0: 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Sheriff's dispatching.
1: 497.
0: I'll be clear. 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
1: Affirmative.
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Five 40.

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0: 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I'm going to be on route to Delta County Court, 626.
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Morgan, Frag Control 4, Westland Falls emergency. Respond 14 Queen Mary Drive, crossing Elizabeth Lane and Margaret Drive, the Apple Yard residence. A 68-year-old female, possible dislocated hip. Friday 1 BLS. Repeating for Westland Falls emergency, respond 14 Queen Mary Drive, cross street to Elizabeth Lane and Margaret Drive, the Apple Yard at residence. A 68-year-old female, possible dislocated hip, priority 1 BLS, Morgan Frank, 12627.

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0: 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Apartment C, Charlie, Cross Street, Fellows Road. Verbal domestic between husband and wife. The wife states that the husband is threatening to kill her. Currently separated, but the male can be heard in the background. Six one. 4197. 1151. 3 units from route at 631.
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County 911, 7G275276, civilian to the village of South Sun Falls for disturbance. Dunkin' Donuts at 95 Saratoga Avenue.

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1: Dunkin' Donuts at 9595 Saratoga Avenue, Cross Street Jackson Avenue. Caller is a Dunkin' Donuts employee stating that a male going through the garbage, tossing trash on the ground and confronting customers, described as a white male, approximately 35 to 40 years old, with a shaved haircut and multiple tattoos.
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0: I'll be arriving shortly.
2: 1541 is clear, returning from Carlisle. 1541 clear, returning from Carlisle. Still
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0: 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Conscious, altered mental status. Breathing normally. Recent shoulder surgery. Complaining of severe shoulder pain. Sorry, just clear. 0639.
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1: Neighbors, I'm ready. Ida, Mary, Ocean, Tom, Henry, Edward, first name, Robert, Adam, Frank, Ida, Adam, Tom, middle, V, Boy, paper, 10, 15, 1994.

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1: Gonna be name and date of birth. Last name is gonna be Tom Ida Mary Ocean Tom Henry Edward. 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Common spelling. Date of birth July 5th, 1990.
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0: 021. 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
2: 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They took a pendant activation at an audible smoke detector. 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
0: Fire Control 4, Hudson Falls, re-alerting from Empire Respond Apparatus. A smoke detector activation. Police Department's on the scene for a heavy smoke in the structure from a prior garbage can fire. 6 Pearl Street, Apartment 3, 0723.
1: Sir, dispatch. Officer, dispatch in the office. Still work, campus.
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0: 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Across from Mulberry in Maine. 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

0: or Easton Greenwich Daytime AMA, Easton Greenwich EMS, a tree down on a residence unknown if occupied, town highway on the scene, 80 Gillis Road in Cambridge.
1: Four 153 shares to switch.
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0: Fire Control 4, Easton. Greenwich Fire, daytime AMA, Easton Greenwich EMS. A tree down on a residence unknown if occupied. The Bangor residence, 80 Gillis Road, town of Cambridge. 0733.

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1: 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So the tree down on the residence, town highway is on the scene, unable to make contact with the unknown occupant.
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3: 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Cross streets of Petty Road, correction, Petty's Road, and County Route 74A.
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2: 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Cross streets are going to be Petty's Road and County Route 74A.
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2: Not that, Brad. It's Greenwich is acknowledged. 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
9: 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A for 81 BLS response. Working fire control, Johnsburg Emergency, respond the Otherwood and North Creek, 112 Skibo Road, Unit A Adams, 77-year-old female, fallen with a head injury. 41 BLS. Fire control 0749.
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4: 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He's going to head to it.
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0: 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Global boundaries 400 Stone Break Road extension. 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
1: Could you run New York, John Paul Sam, 9255? Let me know who that comes back to.
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3: Both units, 31 Caroline Street, cross of 4th and 5th. Caller passing motorist reports a male on an e-bike, and possibly with some type of
4: 861 County, I'm right here.
3: Leg to a chair or a bat, was banging on a window of the residence. A female came to the door. It sounded like a verbal argument.
5: Residence alarm 152, Hollowood Drive. The residence was form of blood. No contact with her yet.
3: Dave, did you come in, Ralph? 757 arriving, 0754.

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0: said he has been doing a little bit of dating and has been known to go away for a night or two and then comes back. 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
0: Copy, thank you. 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
0: Just to check, are you guys still on scene or are they clear? The ambulance just checked on scene. They didn't say if they were clear.
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0: I'll be out at Aviation Road in front of Ambrosia. Henry, Tom Henry, 7612.
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0: Seven is still one units. 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A dark four-door sedan. And it's a male driver. 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
1: 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Sawmill Hill Road in Wells off of Endless Brook Road for an 87-year-old male

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3: 51. 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If you can meet at the Washington Street entrance toll gate, there are two buses that have been asked to leave that parking lot there and they're refusing.
2: We're getting off the Sawmill Hill Road off Amos Brook Road for an 87-year-old male, conscious, alert, breathing with back pain, the Russell residence.
0: 15.
3: You can be en route with parking enforcement to the Congress Park Center parking lot. Meet with Jerry at the Washington Street entrance toll gate. They have two buses in the parking lot blocking. They've been asked to move and they're refusing.
4: New York, King Boy Henry, 1580.
5: Last name, David Edward Nora Edward Robert Ocean. First name, David, common spelling. Middle as an N as a Nancy, 87 of 84, and the registration when you can run that as well.
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2: Hey, David. KE-833, County Patrols. 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

vehicles, 3 for 7 room. 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Is he still suspended?

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1: 24, go ahead.
0: Stafford's Bridge at 29. Lincoln John Victor 3579. It's valid.
1: 10-4, Stafford's Bridge.

0: Yeah, I can hardly copy for whatever, but everything is valid.
1: Affirmative, he's showing a valid E, Edward.
0: Copy. I do not have a repeater. Sorry about that.
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1: 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I'm clear.
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1: 11
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1: 416-3.
0: I'll be Corlass, I'll be Erick Family Court for a case follow-up.
1: 844.
2: 5-6. Go ahead. Both units, 13 Coleman Avenue, apartment 2, Destiny Brown's the caller. It's Michael Stevens, 19-year-old male, is having MHU issues, trying to decide if he wants to end his life or not. No weapons or intoxication currently. Does have a history of MHU issues.
0: Yes.
2: Ray, both units around. 7152
3: is arriving, sir. Arriving, sir. Okay, 45.

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0: 845.
2: EMS 1261.
3: EMS 1261.
2: I'll be back in 1252. He's going to LSALI.
3: 845.

0: 77 Sierra 6-ish. 177. I'll be clear. I'll be tied up with the PSB for a case follow-up, Sergeant Sawyer. Four and 49, sure, dispatch.
1: 4 and 49.
0: In service, half 1 time. 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
3: 849.
4: I'll be clear this location about 211 Treble Avenue. 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
0: Clear, that mail was dropped off at 121 North Main Street in Mechanicsville. That's a church.
1: It's back in 850.

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0: 7022 State Route 22 in Hebron. Caller is a Benjamin Gates, reporting his friend Rebecca Susie just assaulted him. She does have ongoing MHU issues. She's now taking off on foot north on 22 towards Granville, a white female with a yellow person hoodie.
1: I'll be clear, assistance rendered. I'll be en route to the Happen station for equipment maintenance.
2: 854.

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2: 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Now, a hang-up call from a 911 only phone. It's not been in front of those.
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5: 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Back around to the village.
2: To the town of Wilton. I had a 911 hang-up call from a 911 only phone. It's mapping in front of Lowe's on Lewis Drive. 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
1: 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Are we clear?
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5: 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That's 3851. We'll be arriving, Saratoga. Saratoga 909.

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0: announcement. County Route 31, town of Hebron. We closed all traffic effective today's date due to bridge replacement. From State Route 22 to address 2375, County Route 31 will be accessible from the State Route 22 and Dorrance Roadside. Addresses 2376 and above will have to be entered from the west side. 0913925.
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5: 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To Burn 1 PLS response, EG Roswell Towers High Rise, 1 St. Paul's Drive, apartment 5B Boy, 87-year-old female. 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
6: Last name Burton, boy, you and Robert, Tom, Oceanora. First name Sari, Sam, Adam, Robert, Ida, Ida. First middle initial is going to be D as in David. Second middle initial is going to be M as in Michael. Date of birth 8-2-2002.
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Yeah, Mr. Reed, what's going? 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
0: 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Do you want to put it back in the center?

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6: 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Priority 1 BLS response. Glens Falls, fire EMS, respond to 86 Haskell Avenue, cross streets of Dix Avenue and Catherine Street. A 60-year-old female, hypertensive, a cardiac history, priority 1 BLS response, fire control 0944.
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1: 10-03.
0: 9-03, mass control. Mass control, 9-03. MLS 9-03 is arriving, one falls off. This is 9-03 arriving, one falls, 1-0-0-3.

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1: 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New York, vanity plate.
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0: 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I placed a 96-hour ordinance. The tire stone is at 10.
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0: 904 in Glens Falls. You're actually arriving in the hospital. 1006. There's Lake George patrol locations.
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0: Five 572, patrol the Surfside Motel, 400 Canada Street. A 911 hang up from that location. A negative results on a callback. Zero zero seven.

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0: 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A 51-year-old male, lightheaded, nauseous, hyperglycemic, 31 ALS, Fire Control 1020.

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Stafford Bridge at 29, near commercial 22139, North Frank, south. One eight.

0: are Catherine EMS Zone 2 for Charlie Sick Person, 1 Coburg Village Way, 41 Unit 1273, 41 Unit 1273, Cross Street Grooms Road and Saratoga Drive, TAC 3, 1021.
1: Alvin 79, we'll be out lock up for transport, 1045.
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0: I just got flagged down by a female in a passing car. I'm in Glens Falls. There's a car on Ridge heading toward Queensbury. Female was trying to climb out of the car. They think because of domestic, it's a blue Hyundai is all I got.
1: Affirmative. We just put that out to the city. Town of Queensbury Patrol Station. Ridge, got a possible domestic in a vehicle. It's either a gray or a blue Hyundai SUV. Northbound on Ridge towards the town. A female was either climbing out of the vehicle or possibly on the roof at one port. One report we got.
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0: 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Do we have any more calls about it?
1: That's negative. 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
3: I keep getting emergency button notifications through CAD for Saratoga Springs, please. I'm assuming that's going to be an error.
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0: 254, patrol the exit 23, Sitco, 3586, State Route 9. Call from OnStar Telematics, reporting they were speaking with a female, I believe to be a Lori Mooney. States people were following her. She's since pulled over in a 2023 red Trailblazer. OnStar still has an open line, unable to make any contact at this point. Your group, 1034.
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2: Walmart, 24 Quaker Ridge Boulevard. Multiple calls regarding a male outside, gray shorts, and a backpack. This is threatening individuals. My caller was staff at the store. I stated he had come in and bought canned air and has been huffing.
0: 039.
2: Both units, 1036.
3: 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OnStar was able to reestablish contact with the female. She's moved on, not requesting any further.
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2: 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Susan Charles Wing, 65-year-old, female, alternate mental status, 1L.
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1: 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A caller was reporting a white Ford sedan. It was having trouble maintaining lane, hitting curbs. Apparently pulled over near there, the caller continued on.
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2: Response to Gravel Center, 17 Madison Street, C is in Charles Wing, room 22. 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

0: 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Being on Falls emergency, your second call, the Health Center, 100 Broad Street, cross of Mission Street and Murray Street. 43-year-old female, consciously breathing normal, feeling nauseous and lightheaded from being unable to eat for multiple days of tubulus. 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

0: 62, electrical hazard, area of Boston Ave and Avenue of the Pines. Repeating for 562, electrical hazard, area of Boston Avenue at Avenue of the Pines. Dispatch clear 1057.
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1: Responding at 10:58. Callers reporting the transformer was arcing and sparking. It's going to be the ground control box. Also advising the wires were sparking. The transformer is on the ground.
2: Fire dispatch, car 560. I'm rude to that call. The question I have is, I gathered your information. Do you believe that to be in the state park property, or is that unknown?
1: They stated it was on the... They stated it was on Boston Ave. The caller was plotting closer to Avenue of the Pines in the state park area.
2: Receive. Definitely get National Grid started. If it is on state park property, they have their own electrical personnel.
1: First people call.
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1: HE25, just be advised, we do have Saratoga Springs Fire Department heading to Avenue of the Pines at Boston Ave for an electrical hazard, possible transformer on the ground, arcing and sparking.
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1: 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We do have Park Police notified. 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
3: Patrol. 6-1, Vehicle Patrol, 85 Rocky Ridge Road, meet with Emily, Theory, and Rupert. In regards to a not-in-progress larceny involving an Austin McCullen, items were taken from her residence roughly a week ago. At 1101.
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3: 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Glens Falls Hospital.
5: 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Glens Falls 1102.

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0: We have the fire department in the area trying to locate. Can you advise if you were able to locate the transformer?
1: We're showing nothing on our end right now. We're out on Ave of the Pines and Wilson Ave.
0: Right.

0: 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It's this DMS in the area of 2528 State Route 67.
1: 7210, traffic stop, Charlton stage.
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1: 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On Old Route 67.
0: Are we looking for a car? Lieutenant Kissinger.
2: Hi, copy, Cap. We're investigating.
0: Received. Thank you, dispatch.
3: Parking lot, the intersection of Dixon Quaker with New York Mary, Adam Paul, 4015.
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0: Lima, third call, Hebron First Response, 69 Warner Road, Hebron, crossing State Route 22 and China Route 31, Butler Residence, 76-year-old male, possible stroke, 1 ALF, 1118.
1: Southland Falls Fire, Wilton Fire for commercial fire alarm, 160-160 Butler Road, Cross Street South Woods Road and Old Spen Road, attacked by fire operations, 1118.
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2: 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Is it 11:21?
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4: 53 Turnpike Road, White Creek, cross the Old State Road and Center Road, 85-year-old female. Lifeline activation has a chemical burn to the foot.

0: Thank you.
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2: 53 Turnpike Road, Cuddly Creek, cross of Old State Road to the Federal Road to Bat Roseman. 85 year old female lifeline activation.
1: 802-192
2: to the 1122.
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2: 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She is conscious of her breathing. 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I have it.
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0: 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Grocery Southwest Road in Hope Center.
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0: 10-4, that's valid. 2020 Hyundai Elantra Gray to Amber Johnson out of Queensbury.
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0: Number 2, Norland Court off of Ruggles Road. Hey, Michael Renfro.
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4: 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Possible broken ankle.
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1: You can show me clear. National Grid's still out.
2: But cleared at 1136 97th
0: Avenue, apartment 117, across the Queens Drive and Vaughan Road. 84-year-old female, conscious or breathing, fallen head injury, hemorrhage. The entrance to their apartment is going to be on the west side of the building, close to Jenny.
1: Instruction plate.
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2: 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How we clear the cat update?
1: 11:38.
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planning EMS for Charlie 6 person, 64 Hamilton Avenue, 64 Hamilton Avenue, Crossroads, William Street, and West Maple Street, Tax 3, 1239.

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8: 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Bell, what's up?
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3: 254, Main Street, North Warren School, 6110 State Route 8. I'll call it was a Nelson McGar. The father reporting he dropped his daughter off approximately 7:45. She was seen leaving on camera at 8:02. It would be a Hannah McGar, date of birth 8/24/2009. Seen wearing jeans and a pastel-colored shirt. Does have a mental health history. The caller states she doesn't have a phone on her, and they have checked with friends. She's not with friends.
0: Are we aware if she is on Project Life Saver?
3: I believe that's going to be a negative, but I'll check.
0: 015.
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0: Perceived, just confirming on scene with the Stewarts.
1: Yes, affirmative.
0: 1150. 561 and TG54, at this time it looks like the key holder advised it was an accidental activation.

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0: Traffic was arriving.
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1: Hey.
0: Two data's out of New York, three New York IDs when you're ready.
1: Pepper, go with data first.
0: First data is going to be New York Edward Union John 7142. Second data is going to be New York King Adam Nora 7392. First client ID is going to be 433-756-337, white female. Second client ID is going to be 851-938-957, white female. Final client ID is going to be 895-870-296, white female.
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0: TMS, they left a request from Hoosick Regional. 5 Gillespie Street, Hoosick Falls, 39-year-old female, cardiac related. EMS, they left a request, Hoosick Regional, 5 Gillespie Street, Hoosick Falls, 39-year-old female, cardiac related, 1212.
1: Number 3 is arriving, Glens Falls Hospital.
2: Ambulance 903 arriving, Glens Falls, 1212.
0: Five Gillespie Street, Hoosick Falls, cross of Kelly Street.
3: 438 Church,
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3: New York CID 972-338-874. We just had a call, please.
0: 5 Gillespie Street,

0: 41.
1: Four, four, short special. That was
0: 241 arriving 1213.
2: 1213.

0: Vale, então.
1: Anything.
0: I'll be 10A with the track support.
1: Okay. 151-074-325.
2: Here, this is 541-351. Five one go ahead. Welfare check when you're in.
3: New York passenger, Lincoln Zebra George, 7713.
0: Go ahead.
2: Number 2, Tom's Way, off of Fox Hollow Circle and Archer Drive. 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
3: I'm not sure if I can copy it in the mobile now. Any chances SP have any of their commercial vehicle enforcement?
0: Received. Could you go with the caller's phone number?
3: Units in the county today?
4: 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I can
2: 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His name is Chris Allington.

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0: I'll be off at 4144. And you're data. 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

0: 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Kissing off the polys, they have crossed some deepest on here.
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1: Copy.
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2: 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He's listed on a couple orders of protections.

0: party in there as well. She's trying to redo the residence, but the construction crew won't do anything while those parties are there.
1: A Adamberg Drive, building number 5. Lisa's is coming up as the caller ID. Taking a 911 open line. At first there was a baby crying in the background. I can hear a male voice yelling. And then it goes quiet. Now that you can hear the male and female yelling again.
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5: Mountain bike. Sitting next to the fence. 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

0: 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Going to be an alarm system issue here. Scene's been turned over to town code. 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
0: 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Boulevard with New York King, William Charles, 1-2-2. 12:34. 1. Unsure if it's going to be 1 in San Diego. State they were trying to get to 911, but it didn't go through. I still have an open line at this time.
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5: Yep, I know where you're going, Juan.
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5: Controls on Falls, Fire Master, second call, 29 West Tremont Street, cross streets at Bush Street and South Street. 67-year-old male, vomiting
0: Four
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0: 452.
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5: 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A 67-year-old male, vomiting for several days.
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1: 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Engine 304 arriving, West Boylston, 1302.
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0: Notting Lee Place. 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Calls reporting 34-year-old son Joseph messaged them about 10 minutes ago stating he wanted to slit his wrists. Unknown on weapons at this time. Calling 384179, Savija. Mental health history. He's been off his meds and he may be heavily impacted, Kevin.
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0: 10. 1 open line. Thank you. That's the phone number we have contact with your. There's no Andron to recall. Now plotting at 13, Whitney, please.
1: 32 requested from a nurse on scene, 19 Jacket Drive, Village of Hudson Falls, cross of Maple Street, 37-year-old male, is conscious or breathing, multiple falls with hip pain.
2: 2751, copy.
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1: Three turning 1310.
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2: EMS 3851.
0: Transport 1 to Saratoga.
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1: Headquarters.
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1: 1310.
4: Quarters town of Queensbury Patrol.
5: Is there anybody on scene with the subject?
6: The father is on scene. You know, with Joseph. He's, Joseph is not aware of police have been called.
2: Born in 1940, NCIS negative.
6: I'm in a water for the
4: unit. 7 East Avenue, call from a John Janos. He has a female in his vehicle. Apparently he's intoxicated.
6: Active domestic,
4: had
6: 18.
4: Harmed herself earlier.
6: Been to Oakland Avenue.
4: She
6: on Territory Avenue.
4: No,
6: no weapons or intoxication.
4: Car.
6: Male states that his girlfriend's trying to kill him. 1311.
4: Apparently we did receive a call from the health center in reference to this. They're attempting a pickup order from Glens Falls Hospital.

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0: We're arriving at Saratoga.
1: Saratoga 1313.
2: 5-1. 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
0: 43, County Mom.
2: EMS Control 2153. Party 2 requested the Washington Center, 4573 reporting Midtown North Wing. 69-year-old male, capsular breathing, abdominal blockage, transport to hospital. Copy.
1: EMS 1951.
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1: Transporting St. Peter's. Transporting St. Peter's, 1313.
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4: You're running Tasha Bracken. 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
1: 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EMS, Patrol 2754. Marrow EMS, Ring Alpha Fall, 34 Peter Dam Road, Cross Street, Washington Road, and East Road, Tax Free, 1328.
2: 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Someone's trying to get into the residence. They're pounding out the door, believed to be four juveniles.
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4: Fire Control Lake Toward Emergency, 41 ALS, Million Dollar Beach, 139 Beach Road, at the pavilion. Have a 83-year-old female fallen off a bench, has a back injury, patient is described as not alert. Fire Control Lake Toward Emergency, 41 ALS, Million Dollar Beach, 139 Beach Road. Going to be going to the pavilion.
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2: Bird 153. I'm in the area. Go ahead with the number again on 6.
4: 176th Street. Should be the mechanic, I believe.
1: Arriving to Saratoga, 1331.
4: Careful, whatever, I'm going to be leaving here.
1: 1353.
5: Three, so I just got off the phone with the original complainant. She's going to be expecting a call from you.
1: 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Repeating for 551, 562, Commercial Fire Alarm Activation, 133 Lawrence Street, Permit 48 of the East Tower. Dispatch clear, 1332.
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3: Lawrence Falls Hospital stated they have had an active all units from
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0: Arriving East Tower, it's 14-story type 1 multifamily dwelling. There's nothing visible. Investigating.
1: Arriving, investigating. 1335. Paragon 69.
2: We are out 44 East Haystack Road. Is there any illness reported?
1: Negative, no illness reported. Austin's evacuating.
2: Richie, I'll be around.
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1: 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The client ID for Audrey Dickerson is valid Edwards, showing out of Albany.
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4: 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Just on 181 New Hague Road, the streets of Coldwater Canyon and Yaw Road. 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

0: Fire Control, Hague Emergency, respond 181 New Hague Road, cross streets of Coldwater Canyon Road and Yaw Road. A 76-year-old male, abdominal pain, 32 BLS. Control 1402.
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0: 182. Can you run a Louisville Vecchio?
1: Ten four. Can you provide spelling, please?
2: B54 EMS. We're arriving at 126. We're on.
3: 1354, it's going to be 3 Jennifer Lane off Rowland Street.
2: Receive. That where the 911 caller is, that where the patient is?
4: 216, sir. 216 responding, 1403.
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4: Fire control the car, 216. 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
6: 41 EMS control.
4: EMS control 741.
6: 741 is responding.
4: Take EMS 741 responding 1405.

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0: or 5'2". I'm black Nissan Rogue. It's blocked in by several large trucks, and they're giving the driver a hard time.
1: Five two copy. You can show me in the area.
0: Sonic White. 14-08.

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6: 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Just remember there.

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2: Four and five, six, sheriff, dispatch.
3: Four and five, six.
2: The 911 hang up for 805, route 146. I'm right here right now, and I believe it to be associated with the accident that the troopers are on.
4: Broke off. I couldn't copy.
5: I'm being advised that she's here at this residence.
6: 11-2 mechanical unit.
4: Confirming 53 Michigan. Five, three, eight, five, four.
0: 4-3, 4-3's on coming to source. Show 3, what?
5: 4-5 will be on one.
6: Had a disturbance. 155 Saratoga Avenue. Apartment 1. Caller is not on location. 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Apparently his stepson, Lucas Saunders, is there with a mother and other children, threatening to harm those people, and he's acting violent. No weapon.
7: Copy. Who's the caller?
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7: 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Did he give a name?
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0: 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Had too much background. I copied one female.
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4: 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Oh yeah. 1419.

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0: 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Northbound on Route 50 from Old Kick.
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0: Four 163 northbound on Route 50 from Old Kick for a gray Chevy SUV, unable to maintain lane. And it's Virginia Reg, Tom Charles John, 9453.
2: Chevy.
0: 1423, 4136, 1423.
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6: 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Emotional F is in Frank with a DOB of 04-25-1944.

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1: 10-4. Did you ever arrive on scene for railroads? The officer just cleared with a parking ticket, confirming you made it to Railroad Place.
3: 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I'm looking for 55.
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0: 36 County.
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1: The town of Bolton.
0: The caller still following? 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
1: Units 763 Coolidge Hill Road, cross streets of Pine Tree Lane, Three Oaks Drive. They meet the caller, Christopher Partridge. He'll bring you down to a campsite. I believe it's going to be located Coolidge Hill Road and Pine Tree Lane. It states his brother, Garrison, a male in his elderly 30s, having some type of mental health episode and breaking items in the residence. At time of disconnect, a caller states, situation had subdued, no weapons, no intoxication.

0: Va a venir, saca. 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
4: 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For the town of Clifton Park, check the area of Long Hill Road, Ashley's Road, driving complaint.
0: 4152, Clifton Country Road.
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4: The town of Clifton Park, area of Long Hill Road by Astor's Road for a black Dodge Ram, New York Ridge, King Robert William, 9922. That is the vehicle on the double yellow, northbound, about 5 minutes ago.
3: Just confirming that male is not trying to break into the house at this time.
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7: Yeah, somebody's supposed to be at a campsite down the road.
9: Okay. 4167 County. I just came through there. I'm on Ray Linsky now.
7: I'm
1: 741 Tagalog Hospital 1433.
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2: 1442. In the downstairs apartment, I got a call from Social Services where a Betty Goodnow, 423 of 63, apparently lost her job. As a requesting assistance, while they were on the phone, she became despondent and advised that she's going to off herself. She should be in the downstairs apartment.
3: First redemption's coming.
4: Nice, I'm copy.
2: Well, then it's 1442.

0: Bonjour, je suis sûr. I'll be clear of the driver exchange. At 1443.
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3: 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A larceny drive-off occurred approximately 20 minutes ago. 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

0: Southbound Falls Fire Row EMS for Bravo traffic incident. Main Street and River Street. 1458.
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2: Five three. Near the west end park.
10: Yes, Wilton Zone 212 for response. 168 and Road across the west road, Road 4 South.
2: They may all park in the back as you
10: fall in the
2: possible. My caller believes the male is under the he appears to be falling asleep in the driver's seat of the vehicle.
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0: 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Sheriff's dispatch. I copy 833. I'm right here. You can send it to me. Is the caller still on scene?
1: Negative. She's in fuck.

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1: 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There was no business name given.
0: Appreciate
3: it. Have a nurse on scene, 55-year-old male. He has constant alert breathing.
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2: He was about to attack the neighbor. Went back to
5: you
2: his
5: can take
2: the
5: right at the light going to Ashley Park and line with 586.
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8: Queensbury Patrol,
9: Peter's dispatch.
8: 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I'm going to route to Milton Station for a meeting.
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8: G642 92 Cleverdale Road, crushed a black road in Mason Road. Received a call from Queensbury EMS, stating they had a Brock called her saying she was in her house last week. However, past calls show it might be John Brock at that address and his late 60s. She hadn't heard from him in two days. She's currently in inpatient at Albany Med.
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0: Avenue there. 2 Harris Avenue. Watch apartment 8. 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Henry V apartment. Is that a bunch of EMS?
1: Brief.
0: 1522.
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2: 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Nothing here. 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
4: 2GE92. Patrol to Route 22 in the area of Mary J. Tanner. I was reporting a green dot.
2: Sorry, I'm reporting route to Point Falls, 1526.
4: Into the ditch, Grisby, property damage only. There are subjects standing around.
5: 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Do you have 50 seconds?
2: I'll be in route 4. 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

0: 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Well, there's St. Peter's.
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0: 5-4, arriving at Glens Falls.
1: 1956, go ahead.
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3: Have Dudley's from Whitehall there come down and get this tractor trailer moving. It is out of the roadway enough for traffic not to be impeded. I'll be clear.

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1: 21-0.
0: All right. Robert, Nora, first name, Aviana, Adam, Victor, Ida, Adam, Nora, Nora, Adam, Mitchell, Eason, Edward, Dibrith, 1-11-2014.
1: Seven.
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4: 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Van Root up there.
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0: 10-4.
3: 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It's going to be 4 Sugarbrush Road, across the Pinecone Drive and Luzerne Road. 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
4: Clear to Jangle, that says.
5: 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Can you go with the callback number?
3: 518-636-5838.
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0: Can you show me off, Milton?
2: 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Caller inside Denny's. Can you please? I'm off with the caller inside Denny's.
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2: 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In front unknown crash, Lowe's Drive and Old Kick Road.
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2: For the town of Wilton, an unknown crash. Lowe's Drive and Old Geek Road, two cars, no injuries, one subject may be stuck in a car.
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9: Spectrum 894, State Route 9, the parking lot. 44-year-old female, wow. 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
6: I'll be off the
9: marker. We're looking for West Glen Falls emergency. Spawn the Spectrum, 894 State Route 9. 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
11: Command to Park Avenue, 2 Bravo response, the primary care, 103 Sarley Road, a 22-year-old female, high fever, 1537.

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3: 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EMS Ambulance 711 responding at 1537.
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3: 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I'm at Swaggertown Road at Crooked Street.
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2: Her husband, James Monroe, that individual is at her residence, and stating he is going to stay at the residence.
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2: She calls anybody, he will hurt her. Tanya stated he does not have any weapons and did not arrive in a vehicle. 561, I was unable to copy.
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1: Received, I guess.
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1: 4882. I'm in the lower level of the Putnam Garage. I have some data when you're ready.
0: Headquarters on 541.
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0: Rescue 1544.
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1: New York plate, King, Henry, George, 7254. Want to confirm expired registration and expired inspection.
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0: expiration. 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We're unable to see the inspection. Confirming this is a 2020 Honda Civic Gray.
1: So to confirm a valid registration, but the inspection is expired.
0: Negative. We have to run it in CAD. We're not able to see the inspection.
1: Confirm.
0: The registration is valid.
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2: 701 EMS Patrol.
0: Confirm.
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0: Versus deer. They're pulled onto the shoulder. The deer is also injured, however, on the shoulder.
5: 579 headquarters. I'm just pulled up on that accident. I'll take care of it.
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5: I'm out on South Steventown Road with fire EMS with a one car into the ditch with multiple injuries. I'll be doing traffic control for them.
6: 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What's the closest cross?
5: 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I'm in front of 4988.
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9: 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Marconi Fire Control for Glens Falls, fire emergency. You're responding Burger King, 1 Warren Street. An 18-year-old male, conscious, described as semi-alert. Difficulty breathing, a panic attack, need restroom, a party one ALS. Warren County Fire Control, Greening for Glens Falls, fire emergency. It's on the Burger King, 1 Warren Street, in the restroom. 18-year-old male, conscious, described as semi-alert, difficulty breathing, panic attack, a party one ALS response. Fire Control clear, 1554.
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10: Going to be, last time Bill was down the old Versailles, down at the lower level there off of Warehouse Drive.
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0: Yeah, I'm just going down there now.
8: Ready to move my name and date of birth, so New York, I'm ready. Last name Zach.
11: Copy that.
8: Uber, Adam Charles, first name Gary, common spelling. Gary 9-29-50, white male.
11: Heading towards Granville, a New York partial plate of King Victor Mary. There's a large dent in the rear hatch. It's an early 2000s Honda Pilot. It's a low rate of speed all over the roadway. Just an area check, welfare check, no sign complaint.
9: Engine 303, ambulance 904, responding at 1556.
0: Ability.
4: I see 1556.
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9: Caller A. Haley Brennan.
16: Mary?
9: She is in a
16: Torres.
9: White Volkswagen Jetta. She struck the curb.
16: 518.
9: Is now stuck on top
16: 541.
9: Of the curb. It's going to be right.
16: 3625. She lives at 180 North Main Street, apartment 114. She wants to talk to you in reference to a female that lives in 508 apartment that keeps pulling knives out.
17: Receive.
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0: Go ahead, 315.
1: I'm approaching, Chief.
0: Get them down warehouse drive, if you would, Joe. Stage anywhere in that area where you are.
1: Tower, command, we're approaching.
0: Tower 1, same instructions, anywhere in the area, 315.
2: I'm able to locate the hard copy. It might be down in Discovery at the moment. We did print out the PDF file from Warrensburg Town Court.
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7: 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She has some concerns about her daughter's school day tomorrow, mentioning of some firearms and some other activities.
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3: Disregard that, Joe, for the mask plate. Deb just arrived and he said he can take both.
4: Pull up, have your crew go in. The door, it's going to be on your left hand side so those members can see where that sprinkler room's at. Unit 3, I'm going to send in the crew from the tower so they can see where that sprinkler room's at.

912 O'Brien Way, Town of Jackson. To me, the first on the right off of Andrews Lane. The Chicoine resident, 89-year-old male, is conscious or breathing with difficulty, lower abdominal pain. Five, two, responding 16-07.

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0: We're going to be clear of the station committee. We're going to be off 180 to West Main Street. We're going to apartment 114.
1: Great. You clear the walk-in and route to 180 Main Street, apartment 114, 1610.
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5: 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Going to be out with 52, maybe some old parking lots, still with traffic.
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6: 541, I'm going to be exit 19 northbound.

0: 541, 32 King Street, cross of Gold Ave and Adirondack Ave. Caller is an Avery Getchio. According to her brother and her father were in some sort of verbal altercation. It was not physical. Adrian has since left the scene, unknown direction of travel. She did not provide any clothing.
1: Fire dispatch 5-4.
0: No parties had any weapons. The father is still going to be on scene at 32 King Street.
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0: You can head to 176 South Broadway, the AC Hotel. Speak with Brandon, the general manager. They're looking to make a report as a suspected staff member stole approximately $100 from a guest on Saturday evening. He does have footage as well as all information pertaining to both parties.
1: Chandler.
2: 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We're on scene 5-2, second service. 2-2-5-4 on scene.

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0: 2G55, Sioux Patrol to 19 River Road, cross the State Route 418. 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

0: 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They just almost caused an accident.
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3: Yeah, you're on 711 arriving at Quantos Hospital 1628.
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1: 4173, Sheriff. Sure. 4136,
4: Sheriff.
2: Sheriff, dispatch 4173.
1: You're going to send me that walk in.
2: 3-6-6-20. 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
5: Southbound, south from exit 19. A gray sedan unable to maintain lanes. My caller is no longer following the vehicle. No interview.
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Your second call, West Glens Falls Fire First Responders. 161 Carey Road, Hudson Headwaters. 58-year-old male, conscious, alert, difficulty breathing, chest pain, and priority 1 ALS.

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1: Motor vehicle accident.
0: Response,
1: Twin Bridges, northbound. Just north of the Twin Bridges. That'd be on the shoulder side, left shoulder side. One patient for evaluation. Text 1633.
2: 4 and 5 1. 4 and 5 1, 4 and 5 6, 1633.
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2: Chris and Fireville. Acknowledging.
3: 1634, for your advisement, the accident's going to be just north of the bridge. You're going to have to go south. Hit the first U-turn in Colony and come back north.
4: Ambulance 713 responding at 1635.
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6: Cambridge, Easton, Greenwich, also dispatching the 16-35 mutually for Cambridge bird call. 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
4: Got a welfare check, 14 Charles Street. Caller is requesting another welfare check on Betty Goodnow. 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

0: Patrol, Village of Fort Edward for a harassment complaint.
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0: 1951, this is 7-2 on Tag 3. Right, one gone. I'm holding two Ellis transfers. If you can head over and handle one of them, please.
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2: It's going to be for Shakima Wilmot, phone number 518-920-7625. She's at 9 South Main Street, permit 2. I'd like to speak with you.

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3: Four and 5 1 sheriff's dispatch.
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5: Being route 54 Malta Avenue.
0: Out at 1652. We believe that it's going to be food poisoning there. The caller thinks she has food poisoning.
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6: Sure, what's the fault? Maybe on 713.
7: EMS control, ambulance 713.
6: 713, you'll be in Rock Glen Falls Hospital.
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1: 452, sure, Spud.
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2: Wilson, 1 Charlie, response, 441 Gurn Springs Road for a near fainting, difficulty breathing, 1657.
3: Call for a domestic.
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and either of the other units about the same distance. 593 Pleasant Valley Road. Katie Cook is the caller. States her husband, Stephen, just bit her finger during a domestic. She's hemorrhaging, denying EMS. States domestic was over a phone and some power being shut off earlier.

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1: 1658. Stephen Cook was last seen on foot walking from the residence towards County Route 46 from 593 Pleasant Valley Road.

0: correction, doesn't know what the subject's wearing, believes to be heading back towards 40 Fitzpatrick Drive, Fort Edward off of Black House Road, should be somewhere between the Durkee Town Church and Black House Road at this point on 46. She figured out he's wearing a red hoodie.
1: 37, copy.

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1: Argyle AMF. Stand back following suspect. 593 Pleasant Name Valley Road, Argyle. 40-year-old female, traumatic injury to the finger.
2: Go ahead.
0: Christine Kirkman. 327. King, Ida Robert, King, Mike, Adam, Nora, Christine, Aisha, Adam, Edward, Sam, Henry, Adam, middle J for John, date of birth 5/28/2005,
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2: 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Aisha from Smith Permit, only Class D to 815 North Broadway, the city. I'm San Antonio Punitive.
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2: I'll be clear, Charlie. I'm in America and Birch.
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0: 5-1, Corinth, Vanderbilt. 1999, white male. 98, New York, 597-490-256, white female.
4: For 2G41. Matthew says that vehicle will be in registration or process 11192.
1: 1701.
4: 349, whatever.
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1: 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Negative 941. Both units will be clear.
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Dispatch clear 1709.

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1: Fortervale Patrol, Granville, Stair 22A for a theft.
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1: Jen's pit stop, 39 Saver 22A. John Spininger from Buffalo Biodiesel is on scene stating a theft of cooking oil. I couldn't hear you with the background noise here. You're arriving where?
2: I'm out with 37.
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0: Hey, room number 118.
1: Zero.
0: You're arriving 1740. 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
3: Just in from Everett Ave with New York. 982. King Boy
4: 6248. I'll be clear from here with the statement. I'll be en route to Skidmore to Howe Hall to meet with Kirkman. No charges at this time.
5: 10-4, going in route to Howe Hall at Skidmore.
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2: 529-1717. The factual for Lizard Fire, respond North Shore Road, the intersection of South Hollow Road.
3: Yeah.
2: Call from Saratoga reporting a tree on lines and burning.
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2: 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Respond the intersection North Shore Road, South Hollow Road.
3: 2019 Ford Fusion gray in color, registration Lincoln Adam Boy
5: 373. Out from the lake.
3: That's 436.
5: Air lockout, one mile route to Providence Town Court.
0: To the callbacks, I assume you were tied up with multiple complaints. As soon as you had the station clear, you'd call them.

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0: 1718.
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3: Hadley car 31 Fergham. Joe 31 responding, hello.

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3: 497, 67,
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1: 4149 Harris Road. 15,
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3: 4151 Rushers and Pierce.
0: And 10 and a half moon, property damage crash, 1505 Route 9. They have since relocated to the parking lot in front of Glenn Peter Jewelers. Two car accident, Tacoma truck, Knox.
3: 415.

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Also dispatching Pacific Regional, 28 Spring Street, Village of Cambridge, cross North Park Street, and Division

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0: Cambridge, Easton Greenwood, acknowledging Easton Greenwood 325 when responding, Cambridge 2243, number 406 to the scene, now acknowledging Cambridge 614 to the room. 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
1: Amden Valley Road, Salem, cross streets of Butcher Road and the dead end, a lifeline activation, 81-year-old female,
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5: EMS control, 2243.
6: 2752 is en route.
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4: 1730. 43. 85. 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
7: 4 5 3 5.
4: Saratoga County reporting 8 Trino lines burning.
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0: Salem, Cambridge, Argyle, Easton Greenwich at this time. Cambridge and Argyle can disregard the Camden Valley Road call. Acknowledging a full crew for Salem. 246 and 852 both en route to the room. 3251, change in assignment. You stand by the district line to cover the Cambridge district with multiple calls at 1732.
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0: 155.
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0: 28 Wright Street, Interview
1: arriving
0: at Desiree
1: at
0: Hayes. Ongoing harassment from an individual they've been dealing with between her and her mother. Her both getting harassment now.
2: EMS Control, Easton Greenwich, 3251. Confirming you copied your change in assignment.
3: There's a lot going on there. 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
3: Crazy. We're close to the Greenwich Beach. We're on the swing around.
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1: Car 285 on the scene, confirming tree on wires, primary down in the roadway. Near pole number 2.
0: Car 285 at 1738.
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0: Street, 11432. I have a welfare check, 50 West Street, Prospera Street, left lane. The caller, Jessica Sheldon, is calling in for David De Niro. I just can't get in touch with him and is concerned. She also wants a phone call as well.
1: Receive.
2: 723 Mass Control. 723 responding. 723 responding. 17 4. Will expire. Port of primary wires down. Burning on wet wood in front of 215 Loudon Road, cross of Kendrick Hill and Rebels Road, tap 574.
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0: What do you want?
3: All right, Steve, at this time, just advising I have Eastern Greenwich 3251 as the district line covering. 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
0: Fire company.
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3: company. We've already contacted them.
0: 1741. The wire down, burning on a pile of wet wood.
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4: Ben Malone is having a mental health crisis, punched a stove, injured his hand, and took off in a 2009 gray Subaru Forester. A partial plate of Mary Edward John. A point believes he's going to harm himself with the vehicle. No weapons, no intoxication.
3: Calvin
4: left approximately 10 minutes ago.
3: 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She's not eating and lethargic.
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0: 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I'm going to the Wilton station. 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
2: 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The complaints of Patricia Bates. She'll be located in a shop wearing black pants and a gray hoodie. She's currently having suicidal ideation. She's currently calm and cooperative.
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0: 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Greek, 1751.
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0: out of the car. 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
1: Affirm, it's going to be a welfare check for one from Boat Alley, the visitor center. 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He's going to be carrying a fishing pole, a box wearing a maroon shirt.
0: Javi, I believe I'm familiar with the caller.
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4: 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One car off the road, one male, difficulty standing.
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0: found the Santa Malta at 1772. By one. 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

25 BLF, number 16, Cottage Street, Crescent, Mallory, in Maine. 39-year-old female, crash, they're breathing, fallen, shoulder injury. FR 325 responding 1758.

0: Clarify. 1739. Well, kind of went off the road. I know, male. Unable to stand.
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2: AG 27.
3: Okay, first area crossing in dispatch.
1: Salem EMS, Shushan, first race on 987 Camden Valley Road, Salem, cross the Butcher Road. 81 year old female and additional lifeline activation, no voice contact, 1 BLS at 1801.
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2: Can you just confirm that they don't need a backup, please?
3: B2G19. 452
1: EMS control.
3: Time's on.
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3: If you have one available, can you start one? 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
1: 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Received an additional lifeline activation approximately 4 minutes after 9-5-4-2.
3: County,
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1: 4178, County.
0: County.
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0: Negative.
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0: 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One detained, 18-06.
4: Seven G 275 KP 311.
0: 311 seven G 275. I got a name and number when you're ready.
2: 911 White Creek Shunpike Road, lot number 7 off White Creek.
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1: 5455.
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0: 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Received. I have 413 direction location as well.
1: Clear Fitzpatrick Drive. I'll be in the back to the LAC. I can handle the 911 at Mullen Park on my way through.
0: Okay, 2D19, confirming. Copy. 18-9.
2: This is a city-owned tree here that's on these vehicles at 10 and Hall. 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
0: Received, 18-9.
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4: EMS Control, ambulance 723.
5: 723
4: is en route to Glens Falls Hospital.
6: 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Let's coordinate on ground one for alternating traffic.
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2: 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There's a 1-year-old en route on the train. Apparently, I have him in.
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2: 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The one-year-old baby on board of a train that has epilepsy and is throwing up. The baby has received an EpiPen. The train should be there within 5 to 10 minutes.
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3: Let's start wrapping this up. 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
0: Yeah, control 4452.
2: Copy that.
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0: Proceed.
3: 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That way we're only doing a one lane.
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0: 1829.
5: Currently just past Meadowbrook on Route 50 heading southbound. Operating a bright red Subaru sedan.
0: Warren County Fire Control repeating for West Glens Falls emergency response, Cap Court
5: 1730.
0: 41-year-old male. Hyperventilating and possible panic.
5: 497 advised they're now going westbound on Charlton Road, approaching Good Street.
0: 2754.
3: 469, got it.
5: Channing 469.
3: I'm Middle Line Road, you can send me that.
5: Receive 69 and 497. Be advised, they're now going northbound on Good Street.
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7: 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You could make parts of Saratoga ER on scene and arriving.
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4: Towards Route 9, it's going to be Lincoln Henry George 7290, comes back to a 2016 Hyundai Elantra black and color. She was there for over 45 minutes, tried to be a female in her 40s.

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1: Confirming 2D29 and 2D21.
2: Confirm. Where is the girl come back to?
1: The registered owner comes back to us, Tara Learman, 4th Sheriff Corp.
3: Also is there a fire units in service at 1840? EMS control ambulance 713.
2: We're en route to Stewart's.
4: 713 is arriving. Can you give us location of the patient?
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1: Yeah, bro.

0: In service after 1842, just advising that a gray Chevy Equinox near the passenger visitor's room will be parked for overnight due to mechanical issues. Nothing further.
1: 713, if you come back to the front of the municipal center, come back toward the sheriff's office,
2: give me
1: at
2: around
1: the intersection by the MRAPs, you make a right into the Capcor parking lot. There should be an open garage bay door and a Durango patrol car in the rear lot. If you're coming from behind the municipal center at the intersection to come down to the sheriff's office, it would be your left.
3: Appreciate it. Thank you very much.
1: 713-1840. Okay.

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4: 815, whatever.
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0: Transfer search of the hospital to Albany Med
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0: East
2: an ambulance
0: for arriving
2: hospital. If you could notify the ship commander, subject being remanded.
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2: 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Arriving Saratoga.
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1: 334, sir. Pirate
4: 334. I'll be out. EMS 1251. 1251, the right wing, Saratoga.
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1: Copy. I got a reg for it. If you can just attach both of the cards. New York reg 55161 or Adam.
2: How about name and date of birth if you could run it in Arizona for me? Name Alto Morado, Adam Lincoln, Tom, Adam, Mary, Ida, Robert, Adam, Nora Ocean. First name James, common stone, initial Jasmine John, date of birth 02/23/1981.
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0: Chrono of 371 Malt Ave.
1: Off the vehicle in front of 371 Malta Avenue, 1859.

0: 155. Pearl Street, apartment 1, and 901 opened the line. Female came to the line out of breath, stated wrong person, and still have an open line showing 10 Pearl, apartment 1.
1: Receive, show me the room.
0: 1901.

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1: 1902.

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3: Good, trick play.
0: Area check, 17 Park Court. Police that there is hanging on the house running away. It's been an ongoing issue. Been there multiple times tonight. Three subjects, approximately 14 years of age. Caller does want a report. They also bring camera footage. They'd like to provide.
4: 301 New Boston Road. Attempt to locate.
2: Two.
5: For 2GE41.
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0: out 10 Pearl with 155. We're both arriving now.
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0: We're going to drain it. We're going to go and assist Unit 1.
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1: We're disconnecting 308. I'm going to put that to bed. You want the side-by-side out?
3: Horse and Rush, Albany Med Pete.
2: That's affirmative. There should be a propane tank hooked to a rosebud in the shed. Can you bring that out to us, too?
1: Message received.
2: Grab some cardboard, too.
1: Copy that.

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3: Left 1 Fall 713.
4: EMS control ambulance 713.
3: 713 arriving Glens Falls Hospital.
4: Ambulance Toka 13 arriving Glens Falls Hospital 1911.
5: Roll.
2: 2026, that Clan ID valid D, David.
5: Resident there. No smoke or fire, illness reported.
2: 1911.

0: 10-9 fire comm. You didn't show me arriving. The
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0: single
1: is
0: story.
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0: I'm showing from the exterior of the investigator.
1: Conditions are restricted.
2: 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It was called in by the homeowners. It'll be outside there.
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0: Bunch of units arriving in 1918.

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1: West High Street, just passing the Country Club, approaching man. 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Currently approaching Boston Avenue at the time.
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1: One four, go for both.
0: Be advised, we got a driving complaint approaching Boston Avenue, going eastbound, approaching the village. Vehicle unable to maintain lane. 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
1: Breaking your own.
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Charlie, John, 9453, Virginia Plate. Just turn left onto Milton Avenue, going northbound.

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0: I'll be clear. I'll be two middle until further, and I'll be en route to 165 Pleasant Valley Road in Argyle on an ETL.
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0: got that vehicle stopped, the Volvo vehicle. Virginia, Thomas Bells, John, 9453. On Ralph, Saratoga.
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1: Perfect.
0: I have a couple of things here. National Grid needs to be contacted. National Grid pole 13/1 has a high tension power line down, breaker, the fuse is blown. And then we need to reach out to Spectrum and Verizon. I have their wires going across Rustic Bridge.
1: Down.
0: Receive, they're laying on the road, and then National Grid number one is this phone.
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1: 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If I need cones, I'll give you guys a holler back.
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3: 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Caller A, Ryan Brown, sitting Katie Teach, is refusing to give the caller his children. He'll be awaiting your arrival in the parking lot, a black Ford Fiesta.
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2: TG54, when you clear. The Adirondack Diamond Point Lodge, 3629 Lakeshore Drive, Lodge 19. Caller 8, Todd Drake. And this speaks an officer 80.
4: EMS 1955.
2: Vehicle struck his while he was at the Walmart in Queensbury. He has it on video.
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1: 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Father, daughter, physical dispute. Father's going to be 13 years old. Mother's in the house as well. Negative weapons, negative intoxication. Finding EMS.
0: Complaint was, correction, he believes he received a scam from Green Mountain Power.
2: 436.
1: Three, four, and 3, 6, 1956.

0: 3734 Main Street, Apartment 3, across Street at Port Canaves and Judd Bridge. He's speaking with Roger Caldwell. He's going to speak to an officer in regards to the smoke shop downstairs. He states he entered a back room that was marked as restricted and took photos of what he believes to be methamphetamines and pornographic material in that room, and then was told he needed to vacate the property.
1: Ambulance, 2 Bravo response, 1 Coburg Village Way, apartment 1204, Purple, 1958.
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3: 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We're back in service.
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0: 528, the Laura Mooney. Be out in the front parking lot in her vehicle.
3: Note that there is a vehicle underneath the bridge at mile marker 10 southbound on I-87 off the road, disabled. Doesn't appear any injuries or rollovers, anything like that, just currently under the bridge. No law enforcement or anybody is currently beside them. Mile marker might be different, it's just southbound off of exit 8 under the bridge.
4: Please be sure aware.
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717, the caller is advising it's a verbal argument at this time between a female with a blonde hair wearing a black sweatshirt and jeans with a male party. Ongoing issue.